It's summertime. It's Radio 1. From Monday to Saturday, mixed and mixed by DJ Eldo.

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It's Radio 1. 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

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On air with Oliver Heldens on Radio 1. 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

welcome back to Healthy Radio. Thank you for tuning in with me today. I hope you have been holding up all good this week. I've got a big new episode for you. But now let's kick off the show with some great vibes. All right, enjoy.

You know what I mean? It's about that time. Oi, do me a favor. Do me a favor. Oi, drop that rhythm. Let's go. Drop that rhythm now.

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1: 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How did I get here?

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1: 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And I'm thinking,

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1: I'm loving these new tunes. I hope you did as well. But that's a wrap for this week's show. Thank you for listening. I hope you all enjoyed the new music. Let me know what you thought of the music this week. Just drop your comments on YouTube uploads or hit me up on my socials at Oliver Heldens. Alright, I'll see you all again next week for another great episode. 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

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The biggest nasty clip. 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

0: 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V Sessions. V Sessions. 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The week. The week.
1: Hey Albania, my name is Ifi and you are listening to my weekly radio show on Radio 1.